They look just like us, they hug their children just like us. They close eyes, look just like ours. They climb real fast, that's not like us. And we're enjoying life at the zoo in Barcelona.

Adrenaline is like a roller coaster ride. Knowing he could kill us all, but we're the ones looking at him. And that guy threw some bread at him. And we must be the best species, cause we can build weapons and obsess over things and the internet. But we wouldn't survive a swim next to him.

I had a drink and watched a soccer game, and then I forgot to think about why the monkeys are locked up and we are not. I had a drink and watched a soccer game, and then I forgot to think about why the monkeys are locked up and we are not. To think about why the

0: yeah, there was a gal named Sally with knock knees and cross eyes.
1: Yeah.
0: She cheated her best pally with a guy's guise.
1: Sounds wise.
0: She had but one ambition, and to her it was a cinch.
1: Glory.
0: She was in the right position when she's sitting on the Mona's bench. Anybody else see knock knee Sal?
1: Knock knee Sal's on the Mona's bench.
0: Old Cush was slew foot flat foot Sal.
1: Knock knee Sal's on the Mona's bench.
0: And anybody else see knock knee Sal?
1: Knock knee Sal's on the Mona's bench.
0: She's a killer, a dealer, she's my gal.
1: Knock knee Sal's on the Mona's bench.
0: Now old Sal can't be trusted, no matter where she goes.
1: Yeah.
0: She's bound to come up busted. And I know, no.
1: Sure, sure.
0: She had but one ambition.
1: Preacher, deacon.
0: And to her, it is a cinch.
1: Yeah.
0: She's in the right position when she's.

0: Miguel.
1: Knock these bells on the moon.
0: Take it, boy.
2: 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That's what I'm talking about.

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doors, a free fill-up of gas, their windshield clean, three new decals, and five dents knocked out in less than 18 seconds. 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

0: Don't you start now. 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
1: Here's sort of a recent record of ours. It's one of those I'm happy it's all over deals. It's called I'm beginning to forget you. I'm beginning to forget you. That old heartache is gone.

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0: He lay face down on the desert sand, clutching a six-gun in his hand. Shot from behind, I thought he was dead, for under his heart was an ounce of lead. But a spark still burned, so I used my knife, and late that night, I saved the life of Ringo.
1: Ringo! Ringo!
0: I nursed him till the danger passed. The days went by, he mended fast. And then from dawn till setting sun, he practiced with that deadly gun. And hour on hour, I watched in awe. No human being could match the draw of Ringo. One day we rode the mountain crest, and I went east, and he went west. I took to law and wore a star, while he spread terror near and far. With lead and blood he gained such fame, all through the west they feared the name of Ringo.
1: Ringo, Ringo.
0: I knew someday I'd face the test, which one of us would be the best. And sure enough, the word came down that he was holed up in the town. I left the posse out in the street, and I went in alone to meet Ringo.
1: Ringo, Ringo.
0: They said my speed was next to none, but my lightning draw had just begun when I heard a blast that stung my wrist. The gun went flying from my fist, and I was looking down the bore of the deadly 44 of Ringo.
1: Ringo.
0: They say that was the only time that anyone had seen him smile. He slowly lowered his gun, and then he said to me, "We're even, friend." And so at last I understood that there was still a spark of good in Ringo.

0: step into the street. A dozen guns spit fire and lead. A moment later, he lay dead. The town began to shout and cheer. Nowhere was there shed a tear for Ringo.
1: Ringo.
0: The story spread throughout the land that I had beaten Ringo's hand. And it was just the years, they say, that made me put my guns away. But on his grave, they can't explain the tarnished star above the name of Ringo.

0: Next is a young lady whom I first had the pleasure of meeting in London a little over a year ago. And then she came here, appeared at the Village Vanguard, did the Steve Allen show, appeared at the Blue Angel, and captured the hearts of most of the people who have seen her, and certainly all of the critics. A visitor from South Africa, ladies and gentlemen, Miss Miriam Makeba.
1: Thank you very much. Thank you very much. In my native village in Johannesburg, there is a song that we always sing when a young girl gets married. It is called the click song by the English, because they cannot say, "Ongotwane."